should understand me like I understand you. Now, baby, I know the difference between right and wrong.

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1: It don't mean a thing if I give you my heart, if you tear it apart. 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